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1: 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Yeah.
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Alright, only know you've been high when you're feeling low. 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

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I called 4 times on a private cooler, I feel like a creep. 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
7: Well, how are we doing? 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My name's Jess and it's time for this. 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

Irene Cara. That's Flashdance on Trackers FM. Just before that, ABBA and Dancing Queen kicked us off just after Baccarat. And yes, sir, I can boogie. But I do need a certain song, and that's the one. How are you doing? It is Truckers FM for a Sunday afternoon, Sunday the 12th of July. That's right, we're heading straight into the summer. It's been an interesting week, I think, because it's not been, like, scorching hot, but it has been very hot. It's like, it's not been like a sudden wave of stupid hot. It's just been a steady flow of silly hot. You know what I mean? You know what I mean? But anyway, the fan's on, and actually today, I'm quite enjoying it today, because it's cooled down a bit today where I am. Hopefully it's cooled down for you. Let us know. Truckers.fm. Hit send a request. Change the drop down to say shout out. That's where you can get in touch. You can just say hi. Let us know how the weather's doing. Are you enjoying the new coaches on Truckers MP? Or maybe you are just playing some farming sim, or maybe some train sim, or Derail Valley. Anyone in from Derail Valley this afternoon? Get in touch. Truckers.fm. I look forward to hearing from you. You can also get in requests if there's a song you'd like to hear. Let us know. We'll try our best to get it on for you. And of course, you can also come and check in with us in the Discord server this afternoon. Discord.gg/truckersfm. And you can come and say hello over there. We don't bite, I promise. Hello to Smurfette, Rosie Cake, Carman670, Jason and Kyle, all getting in touch via the Discord already. Kyle says, Jess, it's my birthday on Thursday. Can I get a birthday shout-out? Well, I'll tell you what, I can certainly do you a shout-out on Thursday. But I can also just say happy birthday for Thursday, I guess. But yeah, I'll for sure give you a shout out, because I'm on air on Thursday. Fun fact, 80s tunes, 6 p.m. Wink, wink, nudge, nudge. Anyway, there's actually a birthday today. And I'm going to shout him out later when I actually play his song. So, all the anticipation, I know, right? The anticipation. But yeah, there's a birthday coming up. We're going to do that next. So I can play a song when I shout him out. First though, Starship plays after this from the Spice Girls. It's a request for Smurfette, Wannabe.

We had Logan and Molloy getting in touch, requesting Nothing's Gonna Stop Us. Thank you very much for that request. Right. Just before that, of course, Smurfette was requesting the Spice Girls. I think it's about time I did that birthday shout out that I just promised you. Now, where's this bit? There it is. Because today is none other than Shimon's birthday. Happy birthday, Shimon. Shimon's an old man now. He's getting on a bit. which I probably shouldn't say because he's older than me. No, because I'm older than him, so... happy birthday, Shimon. I hope you have a wonderful, wonderful day. I'm almost tempted to tell you what he was doing at midnight this morning, but I don't know if I should. Like, the first thing he did when his birthday came around, it was certainly questionable, but I'm not too sure if he'll be pleased. You know, I asked my assistant this morning. I said, "What's on my calendar today?" And it said, "Today is Simon's birthday." I went, "Who's oh?" In fact, I took a video of it and I was going to send it to Shimon, but I completely forgot. Let me do that now. In the meantime, would you guess what this is? It's Coldplay, Hymn for the Weekend, on Truckers FM for a Sunday afternoon.

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2: That's not quite what I expected, but sure, it works. Simulation 1 busiest location right now is Dusseldorf. Very long queues there all the way around the city for the bus stop this afternoon, which is insane. I must say, I've never seen so many buses queuing for a bus stop in my life. Never, ever. in other news, you've also got the Alpine Route Raid between Innsbruck and Klagenfurt down in Austria. So do take care if you go down that way. That is also just as busy as always. Some major delays there. Innsbruck itself busy coming out of the F7 and Tremere. Klagenfurt itself a little bit busy, especially around the bus station or around the F7, but otherwise not too much to worry about. And Calais intersection on the A16, very, very busy there, especially coming out of the city. So do take care around there. Elsewhere on Sim 1, busy in and around the cities of Hamburg and Munich. Simulation 2, busiest location is Dusseldorf. Very, very busy in Dusseldorf on Simulation 2. Again, another big long queue for the bus stop. Not quite as long as Simulation 1, but still incredibly busy on Sim 2 as well. Calais as well on Sim 2, not too bad. And Duisburg as well. It's busy, but not bad. ProMod server, busiest locations there are your Kirkenes Quarry Road and the Kirkenes City up in northern Norway. Does look to be a little bit of a traffic jam heading down to MS Stein in the quarry this afternoon in Kirkenes. That's all the traffic I can see. If you see anything I missed, let me know. /TFM-traffic in the in-game chat. Just like someone said, getting in touch via the website, says there's lots and lots of buses in FCP in Dusseldorf, which is one of the companies near the bus stop. That's all the traffic I have for you. You're up to date.

0: Addison Raya, request going out to Andre. Thank you very much for your request. And just before that, we heard Lollipop Mika. It was going out to Yorkie Puds. And of course, that request I haven't played yet, but it's about to be played, so stay tuned. Anime Act, stay tuned, it's coming up in just a moment. Hello first to Elliot. Elliot says, just want to add that I'm loving the song selection tonight. Reminds me of listening to radio in my dad's car when I was younger. Oh, well, that's lovely. Thank you so much. I'm glad you're liking the selections, but a lot of it is requests. A lot of it is requests, so if you've got a song you want to hear, truckers.fm, hit send a request, let us know which one it is you'd like, and I'll try my best to get it on for you. Now, it's time to play the Ding Dong song. Are you ready? That's right, if you haven't tuned into the Weekend Tunes before, then you're in for a treat. The Ding Dong song is a really exciting game. Basically, what's going to happen is I'm going to play a song, and at some point during that song, I'm going to play Matt's Ding Dong sound effects, which sounds like this.
1: Ding Dong!
0: How very exciting. And all you have to do is guess... all you have to do is listen to the song... And keep an eye out. Well, I say keep an eye out. Keep an ear out, shall I say, for that ding dong sound effect.
1: Ding dong.
0: And when you hear that during this next song, all you have to do is get in touch with your very own ding dong. Get in touch on the shout out line. Head to truckers.fm. Hit the send a request. Change the drop down to say shout out, and just type a little ding dong into there. Or alternatively, you can also jump into the Discord server this afternoon. Discord.gg/truckersfm, and pop your very own ding dong into the general chat there. But only when you hear Matt's ding dong.
1: Ding dong.
0: During the next song, and anyone who does that will get themselves a shout out. Right, are you ready? Well, I hope you are, because we're going to do it anyway. This week's ding dong song, quite fitting, a request from Animeac wants to hear this one. Absolute classic, of course. England won a game last night of some sort. It's coming, football's coming. Keep an ear out for that ding dong.

0: You know,
1: I'll be honest, I don't have high hopes, but oh well. Bad deal, Skinner and Lightning Seeds there on Truckers FM for you. Right, did you hear Matt's ding dong?
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1: If you did, hello to Daniel on the shout out line, first in touch over there. Massive shout out to you getting in touch with your ding dong. Hello to Johnny Place, hello to Andre, hello to Andre Mac. Hello to the TFM Shadow No Air Freshener. Good to have all of you with us on the shout-out line this afternoon. And in the Discord server, hello to John 12, first in touch with the ding-dong in the Discord server. Hello to you. Hello to Rosie Cake. Hello to the TFM Shadow No Air Freshener. Hello to Carman 670. Hello to Smurfette. Hello to Deadpool Chicken. Hello to Kyle Downs 20. Hello to Bulldozer. Hello to Godleg 1. And everyone else, get in touch in the Discord server. Thank you very much. Discord.gg/truckersfm. Awesome! Right. Now, this is a banger, isn't it? It's a request for Kyle, who's currently playing some Euro Truck, off to London. Ooh. I'll be honest, I'm looking forward to the UK rework. I haven't driven in ETS2 to the UK in ages. Because it's just boring, you know. The rest of the map is so much better. I cannot wait for that UK rework to come out. Anyway, this is Kyle's request, Rascal Flatts on TFM. Life is a highway. Like a road.

Oh, yes. Everybody loves a good bit of Mr. Brightside. That's the Killers on that one, if you didn't know. Oh, why can I only hear that in my left ear? Oh, there we go. I fixed it. I don't know what I did there. My headphones are a little bit dodgy. My headphones have got like a little knob on them, right? Like on my, basically, I've got my headphones on, and on the left headphone, there's like a little wheel, like it's kind of like a volume wheel. But if it goes all the way to the top, it like limits it, like goes funny and limits it to one ear. You got, oh, I've got to like fiddle with it to get it just right. Anyway. Where was I? Oh yes, Truckers MP added coaches. Woohoo! Yeah, that's right. If you haven't, if you've missed the news somehow, coaches released on Truckers MP just the other day on Friday. You can now drive a nice big coach all around Europe on Truckers MP with a built-in job dispatch system where you can pick up passengers. The passengers will literally, they literally walk on through the door onto the bus, sit down. And it's, oh, it's brilliant. Excuse me. Oh, I'm absolutely loving it. Do you remember that? There was a couple of weeks ago I said, I wonder what's going to release first. No, actually, it wasn't even a couple of weeks. This was Thursday. Thursday night, I said on the radio, I wonder what will release first. Will it be Truckers MP's coaches or will it be the SCS Software Coaches DLC? Not even a day later, Truckers MP's update comes out. Absolutely insane. But yeah. You can head on over to truckersmp.com to see all the details on that one. And I don't mean to spoil anything. I don't mean to, like, just spoil anything, but just kind of, like, hint, you know. Well, theoretically speaking, wouldn't it be fun if we did a convoy where everyone was driving coaches? Just theoretically speaking, I'm not like saying that that's definitely happening or anything like that, but just theoretically speaking, you know. Anyway, right, should we play some more music? This one is a request taking us back to the 80s. Now it's from I don't actually know which year. 1983, there we go. And it's a request going out to Exorim, who wants a little bit of UB40.

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10: 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My name's Jess, and it's time for the second hour of this, The Weekend Tunes. 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

That is Thunder on Trackers FM. That going out as a request to Del Morpher. Getting in touch said apparently it is literally the Trackers soundtrack for their Scotland drive. Loving the show. Oh, thank you so much. Just before that, we heard some Calvin Harris going out to Richard. Well, actually not Richard. It was going out to Rich Rad, although I imagine that was a typo. And Sunroof by Nikki here. It was a request for Blaze. Thank you very much for your request. There's more coming on the way, so don't go anywhere. But first, if you haven't already recognised the background music, it is indeed the menu music for Geometry Dash. If you haven't heard of Geometry Dash before, basically Geometry Dash is a rhythm game, but it's also a platformer game. So basically you have this cube, you've got to get it to the end of like an obstacle course, but it all happens in the time to the beat of a song, because it's also a rhythm game, which is pretty cool. And I play it live on air every week, so how amazing is that? Now, it's been a while, so I don't want to go too hard, but I still want to go fairly hard, and I think Can't Let Go level 6 is the perfect middle ground for that. So are you ready? Shall we do it? It's a song by DJ VI called Can't Let Go, level 6 in Geometry Dash, of course. As a quick example, this is what it sounds like when I die. If you hear that, I'm dead, we start again. Right, are you ready? First attempt, let's go!

Well, that was embarrassing. But to be fair, I've just unlocked an achievement for jumping 100,000 times. So I'd say that's a win in my books. Okay, let's try that again.

I promise I'm not normally this bad. What is going on? As they always say, third time is the charm. Okay, well, fourth time is the charm, as they always said. I don't know where third came from, though. Always fourth.

See, what did I tell you? Fourth time's a charm. I told you so. It is fourth time's a charm. But yeah. Anyway, don't know what all these third time's a charm people are saying. How incredibly woke. Right, let's do this. It's been a while since I last played Oasis, so let's do the Wonderwall for you on Trackers FM on a Sunday afternoon.

On Truckers FM with Pompeii. Absolutely loving the tunes for a Sunday afternoon. Oh, I love it. I love it. Absolutely love it. Just before that, some Oasis on Wonderwall. It's been so long since I last heard Oasis. I honestly, genuinely been a while, so it's good to have that one on once again. How are we all doing? Good to have you all with us. Hello on the shout out line to Miku getting in touch. Miku says, I'm on PlayStation, listening to the radio station by the bots in Discord, playing Satisfactory with a friend who I am help named Mr. X. Well, hello to you two on Satisfactory. I've never played Satisfactory, but I think there's lots of conveyor belts in Satisfactory, isn't there? I love a good conveyor belt. You know, sometimes things fall off the end of a conveyor belt, but it's fine because we can always just put things We can always just put new things on the start of a conveyor belt. Anyway, sorry. Hello to Mikey Fab, getting in touch. Says, a shout out to my passengers on this Bus 2 Holidays tour. Everything beats a Bus 2 holiday. Oh, I'm not sure what a Bus 2 holiday is. Oh, of course, sent in via Truckers MP. Obviously, Mikey is enjoying the new coaches that Truckers MP have recently added to the servers. You know what's really ironic? I saw something so ironic the other day. There was someone who said, there was someone I saw on Truckers MP the other day. They were driving a bus and their username was Trucks Forever. That was quite ironic. Anyway, good to have so many of you with us in touch on the shout out line at truckers.fm. Hit send the request, change the drop down to say shout out, and you can just come and say hi. How's the weather doing? How are you enjoying the buses? I actually really love the buses that they've added to Truckers MP. I think they've done a really good job with it, and that's not biased because I work for Truckers MP. I just genuinely think that, especially it just fits in the game so much better than D-Bus did. I don't know, something about going across Europe in a city bus didn't feel right.

0: 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Coming next.
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7: Right, time to take a look at latest on the road to Truckers MP. There are 6,000 players currently online across the Truckers MP network with an in-game time of 11 a.m. Simulation 1, let's have a look, shall we? Oh, I did it correctly that time. Busiest location on Sim 1 is the Alpine Route Road between Innsbruck and Klagenfurt this afternoon. So do take care along there. Major traffic, long delays. Klagenfurt itself looking very busy around the bus station especially. Also a little bit around the F7, but not too bad there. Innsbruck itself, a little bit busy around the F7, but otherwise not too bad, to be honest. Elsewhere on Simulation 1, you've also got Düsseldorf. Oh, goodness me. Very, very, very heavily congested and backed up in Düsseldorf. So do take care in there, as everyone is currently queuing for the bus stop. It is, honestly, it's queued all the way from the bus stop, all the way down past FCP, towards where that rest area is. So do take extra care around there. Absolute chaos at the moment. Calais intersection on the A16. Very busy there if you are coming out of the city of Calais. So do take extra care there. And, of course, Calais city itself, very, very busy all throughout. Elsewhere on Simulation 1, busy in and around the cities of Hamburg, Truckers MP HQ. Simulation 2 then, Düsseldorf, looking very, very busy this evening. I don't know what it is. Very, very busy in Düsseldorf this afternoon on Simulation 2. Big queue again for the bus stop, stretching all the way back to the parking area and FCP to take care around there. And Calais bus station looking quite busy on Simulation 2 as well. ProMod server, busiest locations are the Kirkenes City and the Kirkenes Quarry Road up in northern Norway. Looks like there's a bit of a queue getting into MS Stein, so expect some delays going that way. That's the traffic I can see. You're up to date.

only 75. I'm sure she'll be missed by everyone all over the world. Right, it's time to do last week's top three. That's right, Matt is on the way next.

0: next. He'll be with us in just a moment for the most played chart in about 12 and a half minutes. But first, we need to do last week's top three. So here's... but before that, I need to make sure you know how the most played chart works. So here's Matt for more information on just that.
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0: Yeah, that's right. Matt's on the way next for the most played chart. But before that, we're going to do a quick recap of last week's top three. I'm going to play you the top three songs from last week's most played chart, so you remember what was in those top spots last week, what might be fighting for those top spots again this week, and just kind of refresh your memory before Matt comes in for this week's top 30. Number three from last week was an absolute tune. Latest from Olivia Rodrigo here. It's called Expectations.

absolutely loving that new stuff from Olivia Rodrigo, number 3 on last week's most played chart. Now, straight from that into some country. Don't mind if we do. Taking us back to 22. Oh my words! I've just realised this song was released on my birthday in 2024. A little bit of Luke Combs. Ain't No Love in Oklahoma, number 2 on last week's most played chart. I know Nick Barkenhagen would have been happy to see that. Where will it be this week?

Jones, Ain't No Love in Oklahoma. Number two last week. Where will it be this week? You'll just have to wait and see. Matt is on the way very shortly in just about 4.5 minutes for the most played chart. Thank you very much to everyone who's tuned into my show this afternoon. It's been a pleasure to have you with me. I've got to go now, though. But don't worry, Matt is on the way next. Matt with the most played chart. Top 30 songs of the week on Truckers FM. He's with you next from 4 till 6pm UK time. After that, Vonti is with you from 6 till 8. You'll have Saxonio for the weekend end classics from 8 till 10. And Ram is celebrating 7 years of the Ram Show with a special show tonight from 10pm. And of course, Jack is with you for TFM After Hours, midnight till 2. I'll see you next week. Thank you very much for tuning in, and I'm going to leave you with this one. It's something that I think Oliver has been requesting quite a lot lately, and it made it to number one last week. Where will it be this week? You'll just have to wait and see. Matt's on the way next. Don't go anywhere. This is Katy Perry and Roar on Truckers FM. I'll see you next week. Cheerio!

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0: Well, hello, good morrow, good afternoon, good evening, good morning, whatever it is, doing where you are, whatever the weather is saying, whatever the time is saying, welcome to the end of your week and welcome to the Most Played Chart. My name is Matt, it's time for me and you to count down the top 30 biggest songs on this radio station for the past 7 days, the tracks that you've been loving and asking our presenters to play the most will soundtrack the next 2 hours for you. 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

0: Minion, and that is Battle Beast, also on that track called Night Is Calling. Welcome to the most played chart. That's a wolf howling in the background. It's not even October yet.
1: The chart that you control. 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
0: Suppose, though, it's basically permanently October when you're Ram and getting that into the charts. That's a 29 called Night Is Calling. Before that, Dara and Bangaranga kickstarting the most played chart today at number 30. Hello, you then. Welcome to another episode of the most played chart. Welcome to another Sunday. You made it to the end of the second week of July, everybody. Congratulations, big pat on the back for that. And England's still in the World Cup as well. Perhaps you've been staying up to watch it. With all these late games, it's slightly more manageable now, though, if you are English. Also, hello to any Argentine, Spanish and French fans listening. You're all still in the World Cup as well. Going to make a very exciting final week of the tournament this week for sure. Hello to Rat King, who's already in touch, says, hi Matt, no joke today, just happily listening along over at twitch.tv/AmianRozier. Hello to everyone over there. And Miku Titan, listening while working on Satisfactory right now. They've actually just put a photo of their factory in the Discord server. Looks great. I've never played the game, so I don't really have any idea what I'm looking at. But to me, looks insane. So big pat on the back. Well done.
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0: Hey, talking of England still being in the World Cup, we've got some World Cup songs on the show today. Just like this. Quite possibly my favourite football song ever. From New Order, this is World Emotion at 28.

Mike Posner, and that is I Took a Pill in Ibiza. He recently did a new version where he replaced it with love songs, and it was a really positive message about how, you know, he's growing with a family now. Check it out if you've not already, the new version of that from Mike Posner. We just need Seeb to hop on a remix of it now to make it properly nostalgic. It's Matt with you on your most played charts. I'm going to warn you, if you're not an England fan, there is a lot of England tracks in the charts today, including the next one. And someone I saw point out a very good point saying, if England don't get through to the final next week, the most played chart is going to sound very strange with all of the England songs on. Don't worry, we're going to beat Argentina. We're going to get to the final. It's going to be perfectly fine. It is Matt with you, looking after you. And let's continue your most played chart with another England song, a classic from Fat Les. Fun fact about this, written by Alex James of Blur fame, who says he earns him more money during England games than Blur's whole entire discography.

Ed Sheeran and Azzy Zam, 25. Fat Lads Vindaloo before that. Another England classic football song. England's performance was all right last night against Norway. Maybe it was only all right because Ed Sheeran actually gate-crashed their training session the other week to serenade them. And I'm not sure if you've seen the video online. I've never seen a group of football players look more bored than Ed Sheeran playing some of his hits on a guitar, singing to them where they probably just want to train and beat the next team, which, of course, is going to be Argentina on Wednesday night. Did he stay up for the game last night? I had to get to my pub at 6:30, 3.5 hours before kickoff, to secure the very last table. And I was looking quite smug as I saw people walk in about 20 minutes before kickoff going, "What, there's no tables left?" Like it's their first ever time watching England in a major tournament. You guys, at that point, you don't deserve to be in the pub. The real winners are there. All right, let's continue your most played chart at 24. I mean, this is a banger from ABBA, isn't it? Come on. I saw Pitbull this week on another one of my side quests. And one of the DJs before Pitbull came on played this. And you've never seen a crowd of bald caps and white t-shirts get more excited. This is Gimme Gimme Gimme at 24.

0: 24 on your most played chart. That is ABBA and Gimme Gimme Gimme. What's that? You want more ABBA?
1: Number 23.
0: Ask and you shall receive. Back to back ABBA. 23. We jump from Gimme Gimme Gimme into Dancing Queen. Take you back to the Arrival album back in 1976.

ABBA, and back to back ABBA at that. Gimme, gimme, gimme into Dancing Queen. Timeless feel good songs for a Sunday afternoon on your most played chart. And you chose these tracks by requesting them all week, and our presenters playing them for you. So thank you for choosing the radio station that is always your drive and your music. Get the latest on the roads for you if you're on Truckers MP very, very soon. But first, did anyone hear about a certain famous wedding that took place last weekend? I'm not sure. I didn't see any headlines or any sort of press coverage about it. Nothing about a whole of New York City being shut down for a wedding in Madison Square Garden. Of course, I'm talking about Taylor Swift. She got married to Travis Kelce last weekend. And her track from the Toy Story 5 soundtrack makes its debut in the most played chart at 22. This is called I Knew It, I Knew You. Congrats, Taylor. Congrats, Travis.

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1: Right, let's get the latest on your roads then. 5,963 players out there with an in-game time of 5:51pm. Here is your hotspots. Starting Simulation 1, busy on the Alpine Road. Congested 321 players up there. Düsseldorf as well, quite busy. Calais, Innsbruck, the CD Road as well, well, the highway now. Very moderate this afternoon. Klagenfurt, pretty congested. Duisburg as well, pretty congested. Elsewhere on the network, Sim 2, also busy in Düsseldorf. Very busy, in fact. 136 players over there. Alpine Road, pretty busy over there as well as the city of Calais, pretty busy. Also showing on Pro Mods up in Norway, Kirkenes Quarry Road in Kirkenes City. Apart from that, you are up to date. If I spot anything else, I will let you know. If you spot anything, /TFM-traffic. Thank you very much.
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1: And back to your most played charts. At number 20, country megastar at the moment, Ella Langley. This is a track called Choosing Texas, playing for you at number 20 on the 12th of July's most played charts.

and Lucky Strike. That is at number 19 on your most played chart. A big tune that, before that, Ella Langley and Choosing Texas. And let's keep on powering through, shall we? At number 18, another new entrant and another one that Ram is going to be happy, because as I said before the show to him himself, we're ramming you into next week. This is Electric Callboy, and We Got the Moves.

Techno-tronic. And pump up the jam. That is playing for you at number 17 on your most played chart. One song left of the bottom half of the most played chart then at 16. This is the legendary Boston and More Than a Feeling. Good one to belt out with your mates, this. Turn it up if you're on the roads of TMP right now as well. ETS2, ATS, Farming Sim, whatever. It's a great driving song. At number 16.

0: That is Boston and More Than a Feeling on your number one station for driving. Coming in at number 16, which rounds off the bottom half of today's most played chart. But do not fret, because 15 more tracks still to come as we race towards finding out what number one is going to be today. Don't go anywhere, all right? Top half of the most played chart comes next. Trackers
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0: All right then, let's continue your most played chart then, shall we? We have done the bottom 16 tracks, or the bottom 15 tracks, the top 15 tracks now still to come. What is going to be that coveted number one spot today? Who's going to get it? Who is going to be the lucky one? Well, we'll find out, shall we? Me and you, 15 tracks to go. Let's do it then. This is your most played chart on the 12th of July, and we jump back in with The Killers.
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0: And Mr. Brightside. And no, you're not getting the karaoke version, no matter how many times you ask.

Big one from Harry Styles, who got replaced in his residency of Wembley Stadium. He finished it last weekend, replaced by My Chemical Romance. And I'm not sure you can get much further away.

wonderful American Girls at 14 on your most played chart. Before that, The Killers and Mr. Brightside. All right, we're going to do the Discord crew shortly, so make sure you are a member of our Discord server. That is discord.gg/truckersfm. Full details to come on the way for that very, very soon. But what you need to know right now is, in order to play, you need to be on our Discord server. It is discord.gg/truckersfm. And we continue your most played chart with a track that was actually number one on my birthday a few years ago when it was having its resurgence thanks to Stranger Things. It hit the dizzying number one spot of the UK charts, years upon years after its release. This is Kate Bush and Running Up That Hill. It doesn't hurt.

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0: band called Rascal Flatts and Life's a Highway. That is 119 times on the most played chart now, 119 weeks on the most played chart for that track. It is a trucking classic. Right. Okay, so it is now time to do the Discord crew. This is going to be the easiest way that you are going to get a shout out on this radio station all week, all month, perhaps all year. And it is super simple to do. What you need to do is you need to be a member of our Discord server, discord.gg/truckersfm. Once again, that is discord.gg/truckersfm. And what I need from you is during the duration of the next song, not yet, but during the duration of the next song, what I want from you is one singular wave emoji, please, in the general channel. It's that simple. One wave emoji per person, please. Do not spam it. Everybody that pops a wave emoji in during the next song will get a shout out on air after the next track. It's simple as that. Don't go yet. You've broken the rules if you have. So discord.gg/truckersfm, that's the place to be. Or search Truckers FM, all one word, in Discord. That is TRUCKERS and FM at the end. Okay, today's Discord crew track is this. Are you ready? 3, 2, 1.
1: Number 11.
0: Today's Discord crew track is this. Ozzy Osbourne. And Straight to Hell at 11. Let's see who's going to be in there today. Let me see your beautiful waves, people.

0: and the wonderful Ozzy Osbourne. And Straight to Hell, today's Discord Crew track. I've got my live band behind me. They're about to strike up the horns. And when they do, that is when we do the Discord Crew. Okay, horn section, you ready?
1: Yeah, okay.
0: Yeah, they're good to go. Here we go. Okay, in today's Discord Crew, in there first is European Union. Well done to you. Hello to Blobby. Hello to James Blobby 37. Hello to Tech. Nutia Delete. Sean Wu. Oliver. Smurfette. Rosie Cake. John 12. Hello to Mr. Scania. The FIFA red card for Imbolo. Fantastic. Hello to Matt. Not me. Different one. Hello to Scarlett Lees. Hello to Riddick. Hello to Greg someone. Hello to Side Eye. Guy B420. Hello to Aspen. Wojciech Rum. Stitch in there as well. And that is today's Discord Crew done. Fantastic stuff. Thank you for hanging out. And hey, stick around in the Discord server. You might like it. It's a good place to hang out. It is a good place to chill and have fun. And we continue at number 10.
2: Number 10.
0: With George Ezra. Remember this? This is Green Green Grass.

90s banger from Robin S. That is Show Me Love. Number 9 on the most played chart. Now, I want a moment of your time, please. Because at number 8 on the most played chart was a song, which I'll read out to you now. It was a song called Heads High by Benjamin Irvine. And I did a bit of research around the track after I saw the album art cover and realised it's an AI-generated song. And we do not stand for AI-generated slop on the most played chart. Not an AI-generated artwork, not an AI-generated music or lyricism. That is just not what music is about. So we are not playing you number 8 today because we hate AI in this show. We hate AI in this house. And that song will get removed from Truckers FM. We won't play it again. I've made sure to let the management know. And instead, we will jump to number 7. And that really is a treat because at 7 is Sam Fender and Olivia Dean. And it means, because we've lost the song, I can play you the full 5 minutes and 24 seconds of this glorious beauty. This is Rain Me In at number

0: Sam Fender and Olivia Dean with the fantastic Rain Me In on your most played chart. Number 7, for reasons that I mentioned, we skipped over 8. If you do desperately want to see what that slop title is called, it'll be available on our website straight after the show, truckers.fm/chart, alongside the full most played chart. And hey, talking about Sam Fender and that song in particular, well, Lewis Capaldi was playing his biggest ever gig at BST Hyde Park in London yesterday and brought out Sam Fender to do the Olivia Dean bit on that song. We were doing so well, but you were scared to do. That's Lewis singing it. Fantastic work. I feel like I need an official version. And then that's them singing together. I need an official version with Lewis Capaldi on. Just sounds great. Check out a video of that online. I'm sure it'll be all over social somewhere.
1: Number 6.
0: Woo! Let's head down south to Aussie Town. Men at Work and Down Under. Number 6 on your most played chart.

0: That is Men at Work. And Down Under. All About Australia, of course. I did promise you, we've still got a couple more football-y songs after England made it through to the semi-finals of the World Cup. Now, I've got a very special snippet version of this to play for you in a sec.
1: Number five.
0: But let's do the original first. In all of its glory, it's become the anthem for England this year. And thank goodness Sweet Caroline is gone, let's be honest. This is so much better. The wonderful Oasis, who are rumoured to be returning with more shows next year. Wonderwall is at five.

All right, I will give you the end of the song, but what I want to play you is a version that I heard at work the other day. Listen to this.

0: This is the year. I'm convinced of it. It's the year.
1: Number 4.
2: I think it's bad news for the English game.
3: We're not creative enough. We're not.

0: promise I'm not just playing that as an arrogant England fan. Part of me is, maybe, yeah. But it's actually on the most played chart, directly next to Wonderwall. Now 60 years of hurt. The Teal Skinner and the Lightning Seeds with Three Lions. Number 4 on the most played chart. Hey, this time next week, we will know whether we are building up to a final, which is happening next Sunday. After the show, next Sunday is the World Cup final. So we could be building up to it with England in the final, or perhaps we're not going to be there at all. Who knows? We'll find out within the next week. Hey, how exciting. Right, top 3 tracks then. And it's completely brand new. Number 3, this is Addison Rae.
1: Number 3.
0: And Fame Is a Gun. Up 2 places from last week.

0: Madonna, Sabrina Carpenter, that is Bring Your Love. Okay, thank you for joining me on the most played chart today. I'm not sure if I'm going to be here next week. If England are in the World Cup final, I'll be honest, it's unlikely I'll be doing this show.
1: I got something I want to talk about.
0: So we'll see, won't we? One more song though to go for me today. Let's find out your most played chart number one for the 12th of July, 2026. I've gone far too early with the drum roll there. Well, it's this. It's Topic, Man A7S, and Breaking Me.
2: Number one.
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1: Hello, hello. How are you doing today on this lovely Sunday? We've survived a week, haven't we? It is currently 7 o'clock in the Czech Republic, 6 o'clock in the UK, and I am here with you for the next 2 hours until Saxonio takes over at 9 o'clock. So let's get right into the music, shall we?
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1: Starting off, we're with an absolute hit with Red Hot Chili Peppers, and Matt is over, which means you may get in touch with your requests, truckers.fm, any requests, shoutouts you would like. And I do feel like this is one of the best songs from Red Hot Chili Peppers, so that

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She Will Be Loved, Maroon 5. What a song that is. So that was She Will Be Loved, Maroon 5. Before that, we've had Can't Stop, Red Hot Chili Peppers. So I'm also getting a shout out from Deadpool Chicken saying, hello, how are you doing today? I am doing great. Thank you very much for asking. I'm also getting many, many requests, but keep getting in touch. I will try and get as many of them on as I can. For example, this one, with Captain Pigeon asking for a little bit of Pet Shop Boys. And that is It's a Sin.

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Eye of the Tiger by Survivor on TrueRockers.fm. What a tune that is. Anyways, how are you doing today? Get in touch. I just wanted to talk quickly about the World Cup, as I know that you heard a lot about that here before, but I do not think you've heard some of the schedules done for. So, of course, yesterday we saw two games, which was England versus Norway. England turning up 2-1, of course, you probably know that. And then Argentina versus Switzerland, where Argentina winning 3-1 out. Which means that on the 14th of July at 9 o'clock, we will be seeing France play Spain. And then the next day at the same time, 15th of July, we'll be seeing England play Argentina. And then that moves on to the third place playoff, which is done on the 18th of July at 11 o'clock. And then the only one and final is right in a week on the 19th of July at 9 o'clock. So I think that this end will be very, very interesting, but we will just have to wait for that. Anyways, let's get back into the music with this one from 21 Pilots.

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That was Thunder by Gabri Ponte, and that was a request going out to Del Morpha. And they are also saying that they are trying to bring back this song as the number one request for the Truckers Summer. So good luck to you, let's hope that works. Anyways, it is almost the half hour, which means the Truckers FM traffic update is coming soon, so that will be right after this song from the Ace of Base, which is All That She Wants. What a throwback this is, love this song to be honest.

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5: All right. With almost 6,000 players tracked and an in-game time of 5:05 a.m. This is your traffic update. Alright, to be honest, this is probably the craziest numbers I have seen in a long, long time. For the Alps Road, as always, we've got 320 people, and then Dusseldorf City congested 300 as well. Going back to Calais with around 100, Innsbruck around that 100 point. Then going down to the Calais intersection, also around 90 people there. The CD Road, 72 people. Well, it doesn't really exist anymore, but around that area are around 72 people. Duisburg City, very congested as well, 70 people there. Moving on to Simulation 2, these are the craziest numbers I've seen without a convoy. There is 150 people in Dusseldorf, so that's around 400, and that's around 450 people in Dusseldorf over the two servers. Then the Alps Road and in Sim 2 also quite moderate with around 60, and Calais with around 60 as well. And going down to the last server, which is Broma, it's Kirkenes Quarry Road at around 70 people, and the Kirkenes City at around 40. Alright, that is all I am seeing here for you. If you spot anything I have missed, please let me know on truckers.fm, click the send request button, and then you may choose the traffic in the drop down menu and let me know. Anyways, let's get back into the music.
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That was more from Becky Hill, a request going out to, who was it? Oh, was it it was a request going out to Neptune, so that's there for you. Then I'm getting many more requests, including one from Liam Gloa, I hope I'm saying that correct, who is requesting this from Michael Jackson. I sadly do not have the exact song you've requested, but I may play a different one for you, which this is probably my favorite one. And this is They Don't Care About Us from the one and only Michael Jackson.

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3: Happy birthday.

That was people watching from Sam Fender. A request going out to Ashton. And before that, we had a request for Michael Jackson from Liam Gloa. Liam is also sending in a shout out to their love of their life, which is William McBride. So William, a big shout out to you there. Hope you are doing well and doing what you like. Anyways, as we were on the topic of the World Cup before, there are two famous footballers that actually have their birthday today, which is the Brazilian left winger, if I'm not mistaken, which is Vinicius Jr., and also James Rodriguez from Colombia. And also for those of you who maybe watched the American show The Rookie, Melissa O'Neill, who plays, I think it's Lucy Chen, also has her birthday today. So very, very interesting. Alright, anyways, more and more requests coming in, and I will play one from someone named Yum Yuminator. Interesting name there. Requesting something like Golden from Hunter X. So that is here for you coming up next.

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9: All right, it has just passed the 8 o'clock mark in the Czech Republic, 7 o'clock in the UK, which means that the first hour of my show is over, but do not worry, I am here with one more hour for you before Saxonio takes over after me for another 2 hours. I'm getting many requests, and I will try my best to play them, but as you know, there is not enough time to play every single request, but I will try my best. Alright, I may start with this one, going to SciDie_V, who is requesting Supernova from Electric Cowboy. I do not have that exact song, but I may play a different one for you, so I hope that is good enough for you.

0: 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Or that chipped mug that somehow follows you everywhere? 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

0: or Taylor Swift on trackers.fm. That was a request going out to Lay. And before that, we've also had the Eurovision winner Bangarang by Dara, which was a request going out to Star. I also, just as it is in 50 minutes, convoys will be departing at 9, and I've got two convoys for you, which you may choose from. One is in Euro Truck Simulator, which is the KA Logistics July public convoy. They are going through Spain, starting at Sevilla and going to Zaragoza. So that is there for you from 9 o'clock on ETS. And if you are more of an ATS convoy, ATS person, you may attend the Neocrime Night convoy, which is departing from LA, Los Angeles, to Clifton. I hope that is correct. All right, so that departs, both of them depart at 9 o'clock in 48 minutes. All right, more requests coming up for you here. One from Dr. Mouse requesting Send Me an Angel from the 89th from Real Life. So that's coming after you right after a short little advert break.
1: Look at those golden white trucks passing by. Who are they?
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0: Communication, Red Hot Chili Peppers on Shrockers.fm. That was a request going out to Jamie. I've also, before that, we've had playing My Curse from Killswitch Engage, which was going out to Godlike One. And then before that, the first song, it wasn't in the shower. Anyways, just that was Send Me an Angel, from Real Life, going out to Dr. Mouse. Now, today, very interesting national holidays, or national days, I guess you can call them. Don't know if you've heard this before, but it's a National Eat Your Jello Day. So, if you've had any Jello at home, it's probably eaten now, or this may be your excuse to eat it right now. It's also Paper Bag Day, so if you went shopping, I hope you chose a paper bag instead of a plastic one. Alright, anyways, many requests coming in. I've got one from Timmy Grant requesting Simply the Best from Tina Turner. I sadly do not have that exact one, but I may play a different one for you, which I hope will make you happy as well.
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6: All right, with over 6,000 players tracked and an in-game time of 11 a.m, this is your traffic update. All right, nothing much changed since the last one. Of course, as always, the Alps route super congested, over 350 players there, and then Düsseldorf very close. It's really surprising, so many buses there. I'm guessing over 300 players in Düsseldorf on sim 1, and then on sim 2 Düsseldorf also very congested with around 136, which is very crazy for me with no convoy being there and still that congested. Anyways, moving down, Innsbruck, of course, also very congested, over 100 players there. The CD Road, Calais, Duisburg Road, 86 people there. I can also, of course, see the Calais and Duisburg City, very congested, over 80 in both of them. And then Klagenfurt, 75 there. And moving on to Sim 2, as I was talking, Düsseldorf, 130 people. The Alps route on Sim 2, also very congested, around 90 people. Calais, very congested as well on the Sim 2 server with around 60 people there. And moving down to our last server, which is Promont, we've got the Kirkenes Quarry Road, as always, around 80 people there, very congested. And the Kirkenes City, quite heavily congested as well, with around 30 people. That is all I am seeing for you. If you notice or see anything that I have missed, please let me know by going into truckers.fm, sending a request, and in the drop down menu choosing traffic, and let me know what I've missed. Anyways, more requests coming up for you now, including one from KYUR4 Hatch, I'm guessing, who wants Numb from Linkin Park. Hope I've said that name correct. Anyways, this is for you here.
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0: Ain't No Love in Oklahoma from Luke Combs. That is a request, of course, going out to none other than Nick Birkenhagen. Before that, we had Rain in Me, which was a request going out to Kyle. And then before that, we've had Linkin Park with Some Numb. It is almost coming to the end of my show, so I'll just go over the timetable for today and a little bit of yesterday for you. So right after me, we've got 2 more hours of Saxonia with the Weekend Classics, and then the one and only Ram will come on with the 7 years of the Ram Show Rock and Metal Special for another 2 hours, and then Jack will come on for the TFM After Hours for another 2 hours. So you've got six more hours after me before some auto DJ. All right, more requests coming in, and this is probably the last one I will play here, and it is going to Neptune, or who wants some Becky Hill with Disconnect. So here you go for you.
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3: All right, it has come to the end of my show here. I hope you have enjoyed it with me, and do not go anywhere though, because Saxonio is coming right after me for another 2 hours before the little special of the one and only Ram Rock and Metal Show. And I will be back sometimes next week, not sure to be honest just yet, but will be here sometimes, so hope to see you again. And I'll leave you with a little tune I very much like, which is Airplanes from B.O.B. and Hayley Williams. Have a good day, and I hope you enjoy your drive.
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3: Hello and good evening here on Truckers.fm. It's your Saxonio, the spare time confused German, and I'm really happy to be on air again. Thank you very much to Vonti for this amazing 2 hours, and I hope you're looking forward for the next 2 hours with some classic tunes here on Truckers.fm.

Alright, it was Somewhere Over the Rainbow, Marusha here on Truckers.fm, and I'm really glad to be here on air for you. And I just got a little shout out from our very own presenter Tiffany. She said hello from Thailand, Saxonia. Thank you very much. But you don't have to fly to Thailand for listening to my show. You can do it also in Germany. Well, very surprisingly, but I guess she's there for a vacation. And hopefully you have a very beautiful stay at this time. And of course, a very nice time together with me and my show. Would be really happy for your some requests, shout outs and something like this. So if you're listening, just send in your shout outs, your requests, something like that. Your request line is open and I'm happy to play them. So just time for some classics. I'm really looking forward for the next 2 hours. And yeah, before I get to the first, request, just have a look. I will have a look because I go for another 90s going over to the next request, and of course the traffic is coming up next, surely. So stay tuned here on Truckers.fm with a classic tune. You will recognize it and you will party to it. It is the Vanga Boys with Boom Boom Boom. Yeah, what a lovely tune. Come on, let's go and party. Vanga Boys here on Truckers.fm.

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1: Hell yeah!
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6: All right, so just you do a little tiny mistake and suddenly you're just out of order. Let's go to traffic. Truckers MP, we have got 6,000 people on the roads. Right now it's 2:49 p.m. in game time, so it's pretty fine, but always keep your headlights on because I never know when it's dark and when you get kicked because it's dark, so just keep your headlights on. Saxonio is telling you. We have a look on Simulation 1. There is the most traffic of all with about 3,500 people. Amazingly, the Alpine route is still on air with 382 people. We've got Düsseldorf, 253 people. Calais with 123.97 on Innsbruck. We have the road between Calais and Duisburg. Moderate traffic, but at least 79 people on this place. Klagenfurt am Wörthersee, 66 people. Duisburg, 65 people. The intersection nearby Calais, 56 people. 44 on... it updated. Well, amazingly. Truckers MP headquarter, 45 people there and 41 in Hamburg in the north of Germany. Of course, Simulation 2, we've got Düsseldorf, 104 people there. The Alpine route, 69 people. Calais, 53 people, and yeah, well, that's probably it for this server and the promo server. Of course, 44 people on the road on the Kirkin Quarry, or to the Kirkin Quarry and Kirkin City itself, 30 people. I hope that's fine for you. So let's go ahead with just going to the next traffic update here, to the next song request, which is a song request coming in by Sprock28. Here is a wonderful classic tune, Bring Me to Life, Evanescence.
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to live here on Truckers.fm, and NX was writing, "Hey Saxonio, for all upcoming and interested people for hoping becoming a DJ, how was your experience? Cheers." Oh, wow. Okay. Nice one, NX. I will get back to this because I just got a request English. AB3 requested at the moment Dreamer, Ozzy Osbourne. No, she requested Straight to Hell, but just have a Dreamer. So I'm really sorry. But this is also a really great tune. It's chilling, but epic.

Hope that was a very good song for you, Amy. Dreamer, Ozzy Osbourne. How did I? Just don't ask. Just simply because I'm a spare time confused German. Don't have always make any sense what I'm doing. So just hopefully it's well and something like this. And it's pretty hot today. It's summer. Let's go ahead. We have got a little question. All right. So, NX was requesting or basically saying, "Hey, Saxonia, for upcoming and interested people for hoping to become a DJ. How was your experience?" Pretty amazing and easy because I was on TFM about 8 years ago, 8 to 10 years ago, from kind of the very beginning, not completely the beginning, but it was very fresh, very new, and I was there and just sent it in, because there was looking for presenters, sent it in my application. It wasn't like today's applications, it was like just apply and everything is fine. And there was like, yeah, it was one of the best demos we ever had, and so it was easy for me to get in. So I did my very best, had pretty fine and okay-ish knowledges in speaking English, so that was very fine for this point. But then I just, life happening, and I just had a long break from TFM until 3 years ago, something like this. I get back to TFM, just apply it again, and of course I just did the complete go through. So I just applied like everyone else, I just did a demo version, and also this one was a very good one. And I just got the, I don't want to say job, but I just was taken. And of course, I always say, it's not a problem, but I'm not a DJ. I'm a presenter. It's always important for me because I'm far away from a DJ to make such great mix lineups, things like scratching and fading and bouncing and passing and so. I don't know what I'm talking about, but I'm a presenter. I just push buttons and say crazy stuff, and hopefully I'm not annoying you, and because I'm afraid I'm gonna be annoying you at the moment, I just say greetings back from Germany to Slovenia. Thank you for your question, and hopefully it was interesting for everyone. And also he requested something. He said, "Can you pick one of your favorite songs from the list to play?" I don't have a special list, I just have a big massive folder with every song that I have. And I just chosen my favorite song, which is a German song, of course. It is Felsengold. Kobold im Kopf, here on truckers.fm.

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It's your Saxonio. That was a request coming in by Idila, requesting That's All by Genesis. I don't have Genesis, I don't have That's All, but at least I just have Phil Collins. Easy Lover, hopefully that was also a good request, and let's get straight to the next request here on Truckers.fm. And you might recognize this song. Let's go ahead with some Rammstein on Truckers.fm. It's Engel.

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I just got it, something from the 90s. Let's go.

All right, so just a little, Scott 19 requested that Linkin Park Numb, saying, "Hello, boss. Please, can we have Linkin Park Numb? Thank you, boss." Yeah, you're welcome, Scott. You had, because I just played it. Yeah, Scott requested that one. The next request is from Felix, requesting also a very classic tune. So, that's the Weekend End Classics here on Truckers.fm.

Let's go ahead with the next request. Angela requesting Girl on the Moon by Foreigner, but don't have this one just chosen. Foreigner, Jukebox Hero, and also for Nightman after this song will be a classic tune, but well, your song request will not be by Jack Black, but I hope you also will like it. Here on Truckers.fm, it's Jukebox Hero, Foreigner, with your Saxonio, the Spare Time Confused Drum.

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8: All right, we're just gonna have a look on the traffic right now at this point on Truckers MP. 5,736 players, and the most of them are located at the Simulation 1 server, which is crowded with 3,400 of all of your beautiful people. The Alpine route, 382 people there. Düsseldorf, 294. We have 123 players in Calais, also Innsbruck in Austria, 112. Same country, Klagenfurt am Wörthersee, 99 people there. Duisburg in Germany, 66 people. The road between Calais and Duisburg got moderate traffic with 66 players. Duisburg city itself, 66 people. The intersection nearby Calais, 51 people are crowded there. The Truckers MP headquarter is crowded with 41 people, and in München in the south of Germany, 33 people. Also, if you have a look on Düsseldorf on Simulation 2, there are 102 people. The up and route is moderate traffic, 75 there, 39 on Calais, and Innsbruck, 28. If I have a closer look, there is more to announce. Duisburg, 24 people, and 22 in Klagenfurt am Wörthersee. The rest of the map is pretty chilling. Also, the promo server, 36 people on the Kirkin Quarry Road and 70 people in Kirkin City itself. Also, on the ATS server, Clifton right now is moderate traffic, 24 people. So, amazing to read out American Truck Simulator. So, more of this. Get to American Truck Simulator next week. I go ahead with music, and we have a look for a request by Maduma for a very, very special artist who badly passed away this week. It's Bonnie Tyler, If You Were a Woman.

If You Were a Woman, Bonnie Tyler. What a great tune. It's very bad. It's a hard fade over or something like this. But she will be in our memories and her music will be there forever. But yeah, we just go on. I just had I have a request coming in. Toby requested, good evening, I'd like to request a song. Could you please play Think of You by Wickfield? Thank you, I just was looking for Wickfield. That's every time I'm looking for a song, I'm having a look into my library and I type in the artist or in the song name or something like this. I just started with Wickfield. Typed it in. And now here's my complete list of every song I've got from Wickfield. Saturday night, Saturday night, Saturday night, Saturday night, another day, Saturday night, Saturday night. At least I've got another day. But I play Saturday night.

of course I had to ring a bell with this iconic version of that song, Will Massive. Ringing a bell. Yeah, lovely. And Matthew in Europe requested another iconic song. Another iconic song. Iconic. How it's called, I think. With some. Self-control. Of course. Laura Branding. Oh, gosh.

Self-Control here on Truckers.fm. We are with you, whatever you're doing, and hopefully you enjoy it. Alongside with this music, we've got a request coming in by Sigmali for 20. That's a very, very easy request. I can do it right now. It's done. He requested Dog. Here you are. And we go on with Masaruk. He requested Macarena. Please, let's do it. Yeah, let's go. Macarena here on Truckers.fm. The Bayside Boys remix.

Bailando by Luna here on Truckers.fm. Let's go ahead with a request coming in by Dom, who requested hey there. Thought I'd request a song between doing jobs. I like the Change Away Kiss by example. Thanks. All I think is pronounced iconic. Yeah, I just realized this afterwards, so thank you very much for this help. And yeah, greetings to every listener from Hungary. Also, greetings back from Germany, from my studio, kind of, with a little room. But hey, I can make music for you. Here is example. Change Away Kiss Me.

Mama do the hamper on trust.fm. That was a quest by Zigmali for 20 and he... No, not Joker said sending shout out saying tune. Lovely. Wondering how does Luca sounding like when he's saying tune or something like this. I don't know. But very interesting. Okay, let's go ahead. Trucker Ape request Dragon's Tear Decay by Ozo. Hopefully you don't mind me, but I've chosen it. One of my favorite bands, possibly. It's like Feuerschwanz, Dragon's Tear Decay. Let's get to this one.

Ain't No Love here on Truckers.fm. Harsh requested They Don't Care About Us, Michael Jackson, Much Love, and thanks for curating awesome music. Yeah, that's the Weekend End classics, because yeah, I mostly play this old music, and yeah, I'm really happy with that, and yeah, it's good memories. So They Don't Care About Us, that's a, yeah, okay. I can't do it better. Let's go ahead with They Don't Care About Us, Michael Jackson, here for you on Truckers.fm. Looking forward for Ram's 7 years anniversary show.

They Don't Care About Us, Michael Jackson. My show is almost over. I just have a little song prepared. Don't Let Me Be Misunderstood, The Animals, here on Truckers.fm, before we go ahead with the one and only, the legend, the amazing Ram himself from Wales. And let's have some. I just said that, yeah? I just already said, Don't Let Me Be Misunderstood by The Animals.

understood. And I won't let you go into the rocking hands of Ram himself without playing my last song, Midnight Lady, Chris Norman here on Truckers.fm. Thank you very much for tuning in, for being there. And of course, yeah, just enjoying the show. Here is Chris Norman, Midnight Lady, my last song for this week's show, Weekend End Classics. See you next week. Bye bye. Have a great evening and enjoy the show of Ram. Don't sleep in, because you will be waking up hardly with rock and metal.

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Yes, indeed. Good evening. Welcome to the Rock and Metal Extravaganza here on TFM, led by yours truly, the freak of TFM. Get ready because we're about to embark on a 2-hour rock and metal journey. You'll have your head banging to that final chord. 7 years. Today I started on this station and we have been rocking for 7 years. I am so happy. I cannot believe it's been 7 years. Yes, I joined this station the 12th of July, 2019. And it doesn't feel like it's been 7 years at all. We're going to take a trip down memory lane, though. Back to the first show I can actually find of mine, because all the ones before this have been deleted for some reason. Monday the 6th of July 2020 is the earliest show I can find, so which was between 14:30 and 4 p.m. I'm going to kick off with some songs from that show. Here we go.

Yes, Disturbed there with Legions of Monsters. The first song that was played on the 6th of July 2020 on the earliest show that I can find a record of. Next up, we got some Queen and then some Redbone. I'll be back after that.

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2: Oh yes, Redbone, Come and Get Your Love. Queen, I'm in love with my car. And Disturbed with Legion of Monsters. All from the earliest show that I have for myself on record of what I actually played. No, my first show was, I think it was the 20th of July 2019 off the top of my head. But the earliest one that I have a record of, that I have a list of what I played on that show, was the 6th of July 2020. So would have loved to gone back to the beginning. Sabbath reference. I'd love to go on back to the beginning and, you know, find the original show. I'm gonna guess, I think, from memory, and don't quote me on this at all, I actually think I started with a Busted song. That's my first ever song on TFM. I can't remember that for sure, so I generally do not know if that's true. But what I do know for sure was what my most played song in 2024 was, my most played song in 2025 was, which is what we're going to do next. But yeah, my most played song last year, if you know that, then great. However, you might not know what my most played song on 2024 was, which was 3 years ago already. Oh God, I'm going to make myself feel old with this show, aren't I? I can't believe that I have been on ZFM for 7 years. I am closer to 10 years now than I am 5 years. You round up when you get to the seven. That's what's scary right now. That is what's scary right now. Yeah. So, without further ado, let's do it. This is my most played song of 2024 on The Ram Show, which is a bit of baby metal with electric cowboy, and of course, it's Ratata.

And then this is Ghost, Mary on a Cross, my most played song last year. Oh, it's a banger. Well, I was quite surprised when this came up for most song. Can't lie.

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Yes, indeed. Come together there, Sushkin and Zaretskaya. With Come Together. Famous last words, welcome to the show before that. And then Ghost, bearing across my most played song last year. And then Baby Metal Electrical by Ratata, most played song of 2024. Edward getting in touch saying, I can't believe 2019 was 7 years ago. I feel so old. I know the feeling. I can't believe I'm 30 next year. Yep, 30 years old, out of my 20s and into my 30s. On the earth, 3 decades at that point. It makes it even sound worse, doesn't it? Oh, God. Yes, indeed. Nick, I know we didn't get to hear the answer of guest song a couple of days ago. We got cut short due to the problem. I'm well aware. I can tell you exactly what happened. I kicked the plug, which unplugged my hard drive, which, you see, when the hard drive's unplugged, the music can't be accessed, so it just went... So that's what happened. I swear I'm a professional. I swear. We move on to some requests. So if you do have a request, you're more than welcome to send one in. Truckers.fm, hit send a request. Just because it's an anniversary show does not mean I'm not going to take requests, because of course I am. Amy, your song is on the way up next. Bit of Metallica with Enter Sandman. That's here on TFM. Must admit, this song. Enjoy it. Can we have some more different Metallica next time, though? Is that possible? Because there are many, many great Metallica songs. Saying.

Okay, a little bit of a warning with this one. It's Orbit Culture. You don't know who they are. Google says their drummer's groove metal. But I do know from experience, this band is a little bit on the heavy side. You do have your volume turned up. You're not a big fan of heavy music, just turn it down a little bit. So you don't get jump scared in 3 seconds. There we go. Yeah, now.

0: Well, that was heavy, wasn't it? Orbit Culture, The Tales of War. Even though it's heavy, it's still a really, really good song. The one he's gone out to Carol, who said, hello, listening via Farming Simulator. Please play certain song by Orbit Culture. I didn't have the song you were looking for. I did try and find it as well, but and I know that's a song by them, but it's not on Amazon, which is very strange. That entire album of Ass Off, which is off the Nisha album, is not on Amazon at all, which is you can get it via CD, but I can't get that in like 2 hours. So I hope that one was all right instead for you, Carol. Thank you for that request. Amy, you asked for Enter Sandman with Metallica, and Jamie asked for some Volbeat. Now I'm guessing you meant Volbeat because you said Volbeat and you also said Lone Rider. The only song I know by them is Lonesome Rider, the similar to that. So I hope that was the one you were after. You also said, congrats on thing 7 years. Thank you. I still can't believe it's been 7 years, man. Like, honestly, doesn't feel like I've been doing this for 7 years, which is a good thing because it means I'm enjoying myself. Honestly, I feel like I've only been doing this for about 2 or 3 years, not 7 years. Which is why it's making me feel old, but thank you. I do appreciate that. Grinthing said, happy 7th birthday. It's not my birthday, but it's my anniversary. Not birthday, but thank you. Yeah, I don't know why. 7th birthday makes me feel like I'm turning 7 years old. I am definitely well past that, but thank you anyway. I don't have the song you're asking for or anything close to it by the same artist, I'm afraid. But if you want to put another request in, you're more than welcome to. Heck, hang on, let's get Alvin. Where are you? Come on, mate, there we go.
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0: Hey, Sec, appreciate it, mate. Any chance of Night Is Calling or some South Arcade? Well, you can get both of them, my friend. You can get both of them. Why not? But yes, indeed. I can't believe this one turned up in the charts this week.

Matt was like, and what have you been doing? I'm like, what do you mean? It's like, well, you got this in the charts. I'm like, yes! It's a good new song from the metal industry that is in the charts on TFM. So, Dominion Battle Beast Knight is calling. Thank you, Tech. This one goes out to you.

0: Love it so much. Thank you. That one going out to Max, who said some System of a Down, Ram. You don't know the song Ram, but yeah, we can have some System of a Down. But I know they made a song called That Would Be Incredible. Can you imagine? In fact, if there was... Sorry, that was a joke, by the way, Max. Thank you for that request. If there was... You know what? Like, I love doing like really hyper, like epic style intros. I'm sure you've figured that out by now if you've listened to the start of my show. If I could have like one band like do an intro type song for me, Seven Spires. I love Seven Spires, and I'll play some Seven Spires a little bit later on in the show because they are my favorite band. Adrian, who's the lead singer, she is incredible. She has operatic voice, she has death metal voice, she has clean, she has power metal, she goes all through the genres. And if there was one band that I would love to do like an intro style song for my show, Seven Spires would be the one. If anyone from Seven Spires is listening, yeah, please, thank you. I doubt that would happen, but you know, it's worth a try. You can't, you know, knock it. Max, thank you for that. That one was going out to use in System of a Down. Happy 7 years. Thank you. And then Tech, you said Any Chance of Night is Calling. Awesome. South Arcade. So you got both of them, my friend. Thank you for that. We have got some more awesome rock and metal for you. We've just gone past... 23:04 now. Very often you get to say bang on a minute. Yes, indeed. Oh, no, we've got some Set It Off. We've got some Van Halen. But before that, this one is going out to Al, who said, if you're taking requests, Bleed It Out, Linkin Park would be a vibe. Happy 7th, The Ram Show. Thank you very much. This one's Linkin Park. Bleed It Out. Going out to you.
1: Yeah, here we go for the 100th time. Hand grenade pins in every line. Throw them up and let something shine. Going out of my mind. Filthy mouth, no excuse. Find a new place.

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7: Well, there we go. That was some Set It Off and Ash Costello with Partners in Crime. Going out to Delando, who said, happy 7 years. Thank you. So this one might be a stretch. No, it's not. It's Set It Off. What do you mean it might be a stretch? You're implying that... I don't know what I would be going with that. But yeah, no, definitely not a stretch. I love Set It Off. Where did I find Set It Off originally? Probably either on an Instagram person I follow called Megan Elizabeth, or might have came up on a Spotify recommended. I generally cannot remember because I have known I've Set It Off for longer than I care to admit. Longer than I've been on TFM. There you go. That's a good way of putting it. Well, the show is make me feel old, isn't it? But yeah, it's fine. Nico, you asked for some Jump with Van Halen, so I hope you enjoyed that one. And Al saying, taking requests, please. Out Linkin Park would be a vibe. Happy 7th to the Ram Show. Thank you. Right then, Amy, your second request of the night is coming up, as well as a request going out to Godleg One. How have you got God's leg? I want to know. That is a joke, obviously. I hope. I hope. Oh, my brain does not want to work this late at night. I'm not used to doing a show on Sunday. Normally, I do Thursdays and Fridays. So I've done 4 shows this week, which is not normal for me. I've had 4 shows of rock and metal this week. I'll be back to normal programming next week. Don't worry, because I know not everyone's cup of tea is the rock and metal genre, and that's perfectly fine. Everyone has their own cups of teas when it comes to music. That's what makes it great about music. But yes, indeed. Amy, this one's going out to you. It's a bit of Ozzy Osbourne with Straight to Hell, the Ordinary Man album. And 2020, this did. It was 6 years ago. Oh, stop it. Making myself feel old again.

Yes, indeed. Amon Amar Fair with Guardians of Asgard. Zotac, I don't know what your message says because it's in a language that I can't read, I'm afraid, but recognize the band name that you asked for. Amon Amarth is what you got. Grinning Thing, No Wild Hearts, for shame. For shame. I'm sorry. I can indeed, though, play the Unicorn Invasion of Dundee instead. Thank you. And Godlex asking for Attack of the Dead Man. Thank you. And then Amy, you asked for Straight to Hell with a bit of Ozzy Osbourne. I'm going to shut up now because I'm trying to squeeze as much songs as I can into this show, which is proving very difficult. But I mentioned earlier that if any band I could ask to do an intro, what band would that be? Well, it would be this band. It's a bit of Seven Spires. I particularly love a style of music. The symphonic elements, the death metal, the just epicness of the entire arrangement. Love it. This is Gods of Debauchery on TFM.

0: That one was going out to Raven, who said he wants to hear some Goana Solid Rock. I didn't know that song, but good song. Thank you for that request, Raven. We had Tenacious D with Kickapoo because I felt like it. I'm not going to lie, I love that song. But someone did request some Tenacious D. That was a person who've lost. There it is. Yep. Guy Beige 420. Tenacious D, love it so much. I didn't have the exact song you were after, so I hope that one is all right instead. I'm afraid that's it for me today. Jack is on the way up next. I'm back next Thursday for another edition of The Ram Show. We can hear more rock and metal from 9 p.m. to 11 p.m. So remember,
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Royal Blood. That's Little Monster here on Truckers.fm. How we all doing tonight? Jack here. Welcome back to TFM After Hours. Hope you have had a fantastic week, a fantastic weekend, and hopefully this is the start to an absolutely amazing start of the week. We're live for the next 2 hours up until the 9 o'clock hour here on the East Coast, midnight to 2 a.m. UK time. I want to give a massive shout out to Ram for the fantastic show there. Had me rocking out well before my turn to rock out. And a happy belated birthday to him and his anniversary here at Truckers FM. 7 years already. That's absolutely crazy. Hey, time flies by when you're having fun, you know. Next thing you know, it's 2026. It's actually crazy. But yeah, no, we've been rocking Truckers FM for years, and we're going to keep going for another, I want to say another decade plus, you know. Yeah, I keep rocking. Anyways, before that, we had Avlo, the Elephant in the Room, a small little nu metal band that's no longer around, unfortunately, from Allentown, Pennsylvania. But I've listened to a couple of their tracks, you know, they've type of songs you hear on like the local college radio station. That's how I kind of got hooked there. Anyway, speaking of rock, this is a rock variety show. Everything from the 60s until today, classic rock, heavy metal, and everything in between. So if you've got requests that fits that bill, sending your request to our request page over at truckers.fm. If you've got a shout out for me, let me know that you're hanging out with us tonight. Send your shout outs to our shout out page at the same place, truckers.fm. I want to know where everybody's tuned in from. This is a global show broadcasting live, of course, from the TFM Allentown studios in the beautiful city of Allentown, Pennsylvania. So if you want to get in touch, let me know what you're up to, where you're tuned in from. Get in touch and we'll shout you out on air. Anyways, I got a good block here. I got a little Disturbed. We've got The Pretty Reckless featuring Tom Morello coming up in just a little bit. A little track from them about 5 years ago. Again, time flies by. I remember that song just came out. Now it's already been 5 years. But first, I've got some music from Killing Joke. I've been on a Killing Joke binge recently, you know. They're great in the 80s, great in the 90s, and they were great in the 2000s. You know, Dave Grohl actually did the drums for this album of theirs. Self-titled album, Killing Joke, came out in 04, and he did it completely for free because he loved the band so much, and they were a huge inspiration for him. It's a death and resurrection show here on Truckers.fm.

Disturbed. That's Decadence here on Truckers.fm. Before that, we had The Pretty Reckless featuring Tom Morello with And So It Went. And then before that, The Death and Resurrection Show. That, I just realized that block had two songs from the Need for Speed series. Two separate games, but I think that just kind of goes to show just how much that series has really influenced my music taste. Just 20 years later, having played these games in 20 plus years later, I just realized that now. I didn't even think about that when I was putting that block together. It just kind of became that. That's actually insane. Anyways, we got our first mashup of the night going out to American Shinji and Dill. It's been a while since we did the Oh Darlings mashup. Could you please play Oh Darling by Supertramp after Dill's request of Oh Darling from the Beatles? Sure can, my friend. So we got a Oh Darling block here. Two songs with the same name. I think this song actually has an exclamation mark right after the O. Oh Darling from the Beatles on Truckers.fm.

0: Truckers.fm at Supertramp with Oh Darling. Before that, we had the Beatles with Oh Darling. That's an Oh Darling mashup from American Shinji and Dill as part of Supertramp Sunday. Thank yous for that mashup as well, my friends. Yeah, like I said, it's been a while since we had the Oh Darling mashup, so shout out to yous for finding those songs and putting them into a mashup. You guys do amazing mashups every week, and I can't wait to hear your next one for the next hour of our show. So stay tuned for that. We'll have another mashup from them probably in the second half. Anyways, we're going to step off and take a quick break. We'll be back in about 2 minutes. I got some more requests on the way. I've got some Hailstorm, got The Cure, and I got The Offspring coming up in just a little bit. Don't go anywhere.
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Unbeknownst to me, but we are definitely Pennsylvania maxing with that song there. That's Hailstorm, Love Bites, So Do I here on Truckers.fm. That one, that's a Pennsylvanian band from Red Lion, Pennsylvania. And that was a request from Chirkit. Definitely butchering your name there, but if I'm not, shout out to you, my friend. They're reporting in from York, Pennsylvania, not too far from Red Lion. I believe that Red Lion's in York County. They said another local band. I would like to hear Hailstorm. A shout out from York, Pennsylvania. So shout out to York. I haven't been down to York in a couple of years, it seems. I haven't been to York in a while. But shout out to anybody tuned in from Pennsylvania. Any other Pennsylvanians tuned in right now, shout out to yous guys. As yous all know, we're broadcasting live from the TFM Allentown studios in the beautiful city of Allentown, Pennsylvania. So whether you're a yinzer or a user, yous guys, I guess you could say, whether you live in Walla Land or Sheets Land, we want to thank you nonetheless for hanging out with us tonight. Shout out to any Pennsylvanians hanging out with us tonight. We've got another request coming in here from Thomas Reed, reporting in saying, could you please play something from The Cure, preferably anything from the Disintegration album? Sure can, my friend. Here's a little Fascination Street for you from The Cure here on Truckers.fm.

Truckers.fm. That one's going out to Soaring Eagle. He's reporting in saying, love the show last week. Might become a regular. Can I start with Change the World from The Offspring? You sure can, my friend. Thank you for that fantastic request, my friend. Thank you for hanging out with us tonight and joining us again this week. Loved you last week, and we'd love to have you again here this week as well. We got American Shinji reaching out saying, always love hearing The Offspring. Shout out to from Anaheim, Dill's home, also where Disneyland is in Cypress, California, which is my home, both just north of Garden Grove, home of The Offspring. Southern California has done so much for just alternative rock and like ska, you know, that whole region, you know, going from like OC all the way down to San Diego, that whole region just has produced some of the best artists in rock, and I absolutely just shout out to yous all the way down there. I wonder what the yous were all doing down there in the 90s to produce such fantastic music. Also, I got to play some Crazy Taxi. I hope the new Crazy Taxi that comes out is pretty good. Before that, we had Queens of the Stone Age, Everybody Knows That You're Insane, and that's a request going out to multiple people. Let me find it here. I have a request. The first one was going out to Dan. He wanted to hear some Queens of the Stone Age. We also had a request from Sid for any Queens of the Stone Age, and then we also had a third request from Fabio for some Queens of the Stone Age. Shout out to Sid, shout out to Fabio, and shout out to Dan, all three of yous requesting a little Queens of the Stone Age there. So thank yous for that fantastic request. And then before that, we had The Cure with Fascination Street. Speaking of requests, I've got a couple of requests coming up, but we also do have another shout out coming in from Mr. Studious One, who's reporting in from the Netherlands saying, hello Jack, it's me from the Netherlands again. Hope you're having a fantastic day / night. Glad to hear some tunes from you again. And it is slowly becoming nighttime. The sun is setting here at the TFM Allentown Studios in the beautiful city of Allentown, Pennsylvania. Sunset here. One of the things I love about summer is how the sun sets at like 8:30 p.m. here. I absolutely love it. I love my sunlight. So shout out to you, Mr. Studios. Thank you for hanging out with us tonight. I'm pretty sure it's pretty dark over there in the Netherlands right now. A little bit past your bedtime, but we want to thank you for staying up well past your bedtime on this Monday morning and rocking out with us tonight. Hopefully you don't have to get up early tomorrow. We got our very own Joe, who's tuning in from Ireland, also pretty late over there as well, staying up well past her bedtime. Says, loving the show, Jack. I need to purchase some of these songs. Hey, more rock music here at Truckers FM, the better. So shout out to you, Joe. Thank you for hanging out with us tonight. Our very own Joe here at Truckers.fm. So I've got more requests on the way, but speaking of requests, our next request is going to be going out to, and I just lost it. I just had it, and it went away. I do have one more request. This one's going out to Matthew in Europe. Hello, I've been requesting, I've been tuned in here from Egypt, coming from Egypt. Unfortunately, I do not have the specific song, but shout out to Egypt and shout out to you for hanging out with us tonight. Apologies for that, but I do want to thank you nonetheless. We do have one request coming in from Nikki for a little Billy Talent. Now, I don't have that specific Billy Talent song, but I do got a little Billy Talent for you. This is Red Flag on Truckers.fm.